0: Hey, this is Sherman Emerson, and I'm here with Jurassic 5, all the way live.
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voice in my head says you're not the little lady that they think you is, but not anything like the boys at football practice.

voice in my head says that you are not a woman, even though you look it. But not anything like the man who baked to touch it.

Hang tight. Now kick the darkness. 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You're not alone, Melchior.

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You know it's time when to break a bottle. 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We're gonna break a bottle.

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0: you, gentlemen, science has agreed that unless something is done and done quickly, man as the dominant species of life on Earth will be extinct within a year.
1: If we had another chance, would we pass it up? Would we shrug it off and do the same shit again? If we had another chance, would we pass it up? Would we shrug it off and do the same shit again? Hey, hey, one day to the next. Stumbled off the cliff and tumbled off the apex. Monumental tidal wave roared in the distance. Not a soul listens. The voices from the palace speak a jargon of war. And don't even use it as a metaphor. Ironic doesn't feel like a shortage of the F-35s. What the front lines are pleading with the dealers for.
2: I left my good side on.
1: No more.
2: I left my bad side on.
1: No more. And even while anxiety proliferates, who could not be thrilled by the swell of birdsong in the city? Peacocks dancing at the traffic light, silence in disguise and bursts of blossoms under glancing light. The tragedy unfolds before the eyes, but rapidly the hindsight dismantles the surprise. Hearing from the wreckage of a train that's been careening down this track for years, the trees mock the engineers.
3: Here is a fear-frenzied moment of suspense as mankind totters before a thing that multiplies faster than it can be killed.
4: No chance I won't sleep till dead. 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

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Thick paint ninjas, still pain lingers. Hurt on the canvas, murder and tracks on the banks of Atlantis. Vanishing bandits, assassin with lanterns, with tearing shit narrowly, clearly in bad.

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Alice and Hannah now passing the joints, drowning out all of the pandering noise. 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So on top we'll be confused for Illuminati. 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

0: C'était Birds of a Feather de Billie Eilish sur le 88.6, une recommandation du drag king émotif, à l'occasion du Festival des Fiertés qui se tient toute la semaine. 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
2: But when time pulls lives apart, hold your own. When everything is fluid, nothing can be known with any certainty, hold your own. Hold it till you feel it there, as dark and dense and wet as earth, as vast and bright and sweet as air. When all there is knowing that you feel what you are feeling. Hold your own. Ask your hands to know the things they hold. I know the days are reeling past in such squealing blasts, but stop for breath and you will know it's yours. Swaying like an open door when storms are coming. Hold. Time is an onslaught, love is a mission. We work for vocations until in remission we wish we'd had patience and given more time to our children. Feel each decision that you make, make it, hold it, hold your own. Hold your lovers, hold their hands. Hold their breasts in your hands like your hands were their bra. Hold their face in your palms like a prayer. Hold them all night, feel them, hold back, don't hold back. Hold your own. Every pain, every grievance, every stab of shame, every day spent with a demon in your brain giving chase, hold it. Know the wolves that hunt you. In time, they will be the dogs that bring your slippers. Love them right, and you will feel them kiss you when they come to bite. Hot snouts digging out your cuddles with their bloody muzzles. Hold. Nothing you can buy will ever make you more whole. This whole thing thrives on us feeling always incomplete. And it is why we will search for happiness in whatever thing it is we crave.

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You're not the little lady that they think you is, but not anything like the boys at football practice.

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You are tuned in to Elsewhere Radio, where we got all rhythm, no algorithm. And if you're ready to take flight into the great unknown, I've got something new just for you. So strap in and stay tuned for the best in surreal blues from Aja Monet.

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Afro curl satellite levitating. Sitting like a turban comb. The skies, heavenwards. Embrace the marvelous daydreams born in the forest of our refuge. We were born to be sun ray. Radiant, falling upon the horizon newly each day. Shining. Waywardness. Let's go. Let's go to the elsewhere. Set loose. Where as we escape into the strangeness, whispers of flesh as mirror, supernatural stances, treasuring the mystery of ourselves, where the spirits dwell.